0: telling you our music
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It's more than music. It's legacy on the line. The battle for the greatest rock band of all time is on. This is Power 100's Rock Wars

You give me three answers within the category, and it's done. It's done like dinner. Now, we played The Offspring at 1 o'clock. I'm ready to play them for you again right after this one from Metallica. It's Until It Sleeps on Power 100.

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0: 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It's not everything singing, you know. The only important thing these days is rhythm and melody.

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Only one band will claim the crown. The battle for the greatest rock band of all time is off. 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

Hey, Wildy, if what you're about to say isn't as great as the song you're about to play, shut up and play the song. Oh, looks like another song, eh? Waking Up with Wildy on Power 100.